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2: 5-3-102 high range.
0: Well, do you just want the area of High Range and Litchfield Road for a possible 1019? I have a caller no longer behind it. So I saw it take a left onto Litchfield Road towards Mammoth. It was swerving all over the road, almost hit mailboxes.
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0: It's going to be a black pickup with New Hampshire 20, Adam, Tom, Edward, X-ray. The vehicle didn't come back.
2: You can put me on that as well.
0: Okay.

0: 36, I'm behind that black pickup right now. Clear for claim.
1: Okay.
0: I think it's going to be New Hampshire 618-816. That's 618-816.
1: Okay. Coming back out of Auburn, the RO is active negative 23 on the Ford F-150.
0: Copy. I'll follow this vehicle for a little bit. I don't know if this is it because the plate's not what the RP said it was.

0: 31, copy any motor vehicle checks. I'll be at St. Mary's.
1: Nothing.
0: B, New Hampshire, 556-6641. 556-6641.

0: 319, I have a name, date of birth for an operator.
1: Okay.
0: You're coming back out of New Hampshire. It's going to be last of Ocean, Robert, Zebra, Edward, Charles, Henry, Ocean, William, Sam, King, Ida. First of Reed, Robert, Edward, Edward, David. Date of birth, 9-23-09.
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A3P1, one button drive, all emergencies, this is living room 202 for chest pain, Horizon Drive and Golden Drive.

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1: 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We will be transporting shortly.
0: Both companies commit for Elliott.

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0: Here's on the area, Fort Old Natural Road. It's going to be for a past tense hit and run. I have a caller who's out with a vehicle that hit his car, took off. They're now stopped on the side of the road. No injuries.
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1: Okay.
0: Sam Giovanni, Sam, William, Ida, Sam, Henry, 22, SWIS, H22.
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0: Copy, I have the operator when you're ready for that.
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1: Alexandria is active. I'm at Chester, negative 23.

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0: Could you copy a second vehicle by VIN to Hampshire, red over white?
1: Copy.
0: VIN's going to be 1 Frank, Tom, Frank, William, 1 Edward, 8, 2, Nora, Frank, Adam, 7, 6, 6, 6, 1.

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0: Heading.
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0: 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They have a fire alarm activation.
1: Copy.
2: 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I'll head down there.
0: Five.
1: 5-8,
0: did you copy?
1: 5-8, copy. Headquarters 3-0.
0: 3-0.
1: I'm at south at Timber, I can take that.
0: Ten five.

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1: 5-8.
0: 5-8, I have Chris Schofield from LD 10-9 to speak with you. Your preference?
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2: Negative. We have received nothing.

0: Battalion 2 pilot.
1: Answering Battalion 2.
0: I'm getting a report that South School's fire alarms are going off. Can you dispatch companies, please?
1: Received. Latitude from pilot. On the way to South School.
2: There.
3: Everyone's evacuated. It seems to be a steam cleaner that could have activated the fire alarm.
2: I will update LFC.

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1: Copy that.
2: 3-0 from headquarters.
0: 3-0.
2: Are you going to be out with Christopher, the RO of that vehicle?
0: I am.
2: You clear to copy. Christopher has an active license, however, it is showing all registration privileges for him are suspended.
0: Copy.
2: Would you like a second unit?
1: Yeah, you'll be all set.

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1: 3-0.
0: Send me the office.
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0: Copy. 4, Tom Gale, 3-0.

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1: Answer Battalion 2.
0: Can you call over to PD and figure out how they were aware of the fire alarm going off before us?
1: Receive, will do.
0: Course 2-0.
2: You're there.
0: Next 4-8.

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1: Answering command.
0: 204, radio box is system normal, all zones are online. 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They're going to follow up with their alarm company to determine why the detector outside of the bathroom zone did not trip. Building has been reoccupied, Knox keys have been secured, all companies are in service, command is terminated.
1: Receive, all zones are online and they'll be reaching out to our alarm company. 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
0: 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I'll be clear. Summons issued.

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0: 7.
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0: Fine, thank you.

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0: Respond to 250 Winding Pond Road for a welfare check on Elizabeth Accordo, born in 1938. Caller saying that he got a phone call from her that says that she was not going to make it, and then the call disconnected.
1: 250 Winding Pond.

0: 30 and 47. Looks like Elizabeth has a gray 2017 Ford Fiesta registered to her, New Hampshire, 274951. I did attempt to contact her with the number provided from the reporting party and got no answer.
1: Sure.

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0: Here's your 518-6302, 518-6302.
1: We're at 4, coming back out of 253, you want to hold on.

0: Hey there.
1: She has some sort of cardiovascular valve issue. She's requesting transport by ambulance. Could you have LFC come out? But she's requesting no sirens.
0: Okay. Hey there.
1: She's requesting if she can go to Catholic Medical in Manchester. You can relay that.
0: Okay.

Engine 2, A3, B1, respond 250 Winding Pond Road for medical no determinant. Engine 2, A3, B1, respond 250 Winterwood Winding Pond Road for no determinant, heart problem, Winterwood Drive, and call check. Holcomb is responding. You have an 88-year-old female with a reported heart problem. PD's on scene.

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1: Albert.
0: Can you run that plate, please? Somewhat of a language barrier, but it sounds like he has help coming in about 15, 20 minutes.
1: 10-5, I am waiting on the return. It looks like Massachusetts is coming back slow.
0: 10-5, not a road hazard. At least one.
1: 10-5.

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0: She's getting transported by fire to a medical screening clear.
1: 7. 30, are you able to give the caller a 10-9 back?
0: Affirmative.
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P1, Medic P1 to delay, 1A Action Boulevard, Bank of New England for abdominal pain, alpha level. P1, Medic 2 on a delay, 1A Action Boulevard for abdominal pain, alpha level, Nashua Road in the dead end. P1, you're on.

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1: Okay.
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0: 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Use everything off the rescue.

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0: 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We're going to go continue our errands.
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0: 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Sounds like you're in the 2-3 call.
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1: Arthur. Oh.
0: It's on 2174 Rockingham Road, the Noria, for a motor vehicle accident involving a passenger car and a car carrier. No PI reported, no hazards.

0: 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Can you respond to 174 Rockingham Road, the Noria, check a hazard, MVA?
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Check hazards, no PI. Interstate 93 southbound and Sims Drive.

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1: Have that active to Laws Transport LLC. 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
0: Copy, thank you. Could I get the next side for the number, please?
1: Your AC is going to be 319-319.

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0: Respond up to Seasons Lane. 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License plate is New Hampshire Vanity L Heaven. 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He knocked on the window. She came to and was groggy and then took off driving into the Seasons Lane neighborhood. 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
0: Well, if you respond to 29 PBD Row, call reporting that this house is abandoned and there's multiple JVs on scene.
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1: Have you coming back to a Rachel Talata from Accident Town, negative 3?
0: Negative 4.
1: Have you coming back to a Rachel Talata from Accident Town, negative 2-3?

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0: It's going to be Alaska, Charlie, Henry, Union, Lincoln, Adam, David, Adam, first for Caitlin, King, Adam, Ida, Tom, Lincoln, Young, Nora, date of birth is 114-10, 114-10, and I have the other 23, whenever you're ready.
1: Andrew.
0: Last of Adam, Lincoln, Tom, Robert, Ida, first of Aiden, Adam, Ida, David, Edward, Nora, date of birth is 10-30-09, 10-30-09.

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1: So you have it, we're able to get a hold of Caitlin's father?
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0: 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All companies responding. We received fire zone 4 smoke detectors. We have not received any calls from the occupant.
1: Zone 4 smoke detectors, box 280, okay, I'm battalion 2.

0: File engine 2.
1: Answering engine 2.
0: Two-story type 5, alarms are sounding, building appears to be evacuated, nothing obvious on three sides. Engine 2 will be the investigation group, passing command of battalion 2.
1: Receive, you're on scene, two-story type 5, building's being evacuated with alarms sounding, he'll be investigating, battalion 2 is command.
2: Battalion 2, ladder 2, 8 Mohawk, battalion 2 has command.
1: Battalion 2, ladder 2 on scene, battalion 2 has command.

0: headquarters for it.
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0: I have a Rosanna 10-9 for you, your preference?
1: I'll come inside.

Kilometer 283, 50 Woodmont Ave, Building C, at the entrance of Bravo Level Fall. Kilometer 283, 50 Woodmont Ave, Building C, at the entrance for Bravo Level Fall. 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

Flyer 283, you're on responding. You're going to have an 80-year-old male who had a ground level fall, does have some bleeding from his knee and face. He's going to be located near the building C entrance.

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0: Farnham, you can add P1 to that call.
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1: 5-6, from 11.
0: 5-6, can you speak to the caller on Park 1 in regards to obtaining a restraining order?
2: P1 on scene.

0: Adrian, scene.
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Check the area of Market Basket in the parking lot. It's going to be row 2 is an Adam for a canine in a vehicle. Caller did state there are windows down, but the dog is nonstop barking. It's going to be a Chevy Equinox.

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1: 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I'll be out checking.
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0: 617 Bridal Path, apartment 203, for Delta level breathing problems. Medic 17 Bridal Path, unit 203, for Delta level breathing problems. Perkins Road, the dead end.
1: Vehicles on AC is blowing. Dog is fine. I will be clear.
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1: Hello.
0: Do you clear for the Mass twice?
1: Ever.
0: Mass 5, Sam Zebra, John 815, SCJ 81.
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0: 3-3, you're on responding. Battalion 2 from Ireland.
1: Good.
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0: At 8 Mohawk, it's going to be a Kingfisher malfunction. 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Engine 2 is going for that medic. 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
1: 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Ladder 2 will be going to 11 Mayflower.

0: Minute Cloud RQ with a Hudson ambulance, 11 Mayflower Drive for a Delta level 6 person. Cloud RQ with a Hudson ambulance, 11 Mayflower Drive for a Delta level 6 person, Raintree Drive in Chestnut Hill.
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1: Hold off on Hudson, engine 2 is going to their quarters to pick up their bus.
0: Right.

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1: Engine 2's in quarters, Medic 2's on responding.
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1: Fire alarm, answering, P1.
0: A3, committed to the Elliott.
1: Committed to the Elliott, battalion 2 from fire alarm, go ahead with your message.
2: Staffing recall, please.
1: I see, staffing recall.

0: Attention all off-duty personnel, staffing recall requested at this time. 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Time of your tone, 1801.
1: I have that mail party back to 931 Park 1.
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1: P1's committed as well.

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Both units respond to the Market Basket parking lot. I had a caller witness a white Tahoe get backed into by a Ford F-150, and the other party's trying to leave the scene right now. The vehicle for the victim does not know about it yet.

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He's still arguing with the calling party in the background. 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
1: I have the veteran plate. I still need details.
0: Copy, it's New Hampshire Vanity. King, Adam, Tom, Young, David, 1. David. QED.

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1: 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They're showing active out of town. -23.
0: 10-4 the name.
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0: 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I'm going to be going in a look right now.
1: 10-5, calling for you to advise that the operator should be in La Coretta.
0: I just spoke with her, she waited on
1: seat. 10-5.

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1: Severus.
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1: Severus.
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2: Chris, 4-6.
1: 4-6.
3: Rory, when we contact with the RO of the Tahoe, you can show units clear. There was no damage, and the operator of the F-150 was canceled.
1: Definitely.

0: 48 from that course.
1: 48, Joseph, very nervous.
0: I have a Joseph 10-9 for you, Rifles.
1: Can you send it to my personal, please?
0: Good luck.

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1: Thank you.
0: That's Southern 9.8.
1: 9.8, at Southern.
2: Battalion 2.
1: Battalion 2.
2: In quarters.
1: Battalion 2 is in quarters.

448 and 46 for my question. Can both of you respond to 10 Michaels Way Market Basket in the parking lot? It should be on the left side of the building, closer to the front entrance by the car corral. I have a caller requesting we check on a silver SUV. There's a female party in the passenger seat passed out, and a male party in the back seat passed out as well. The operator of the vehicle is an elderly female, and she went inside of the store. Unknown if the vehicle's running.

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1: How about?
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1: How about?

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0: Last of Lee, Lincoln, Edward, Everett. First of Courtney, Charles, Ocean, Union, Robert, Tom, Nora, Edward, Young. Middle initials going to be E for Elizabeth. Date of birth 12-2-81. 12-2-81.

0: turquoise red.
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0: 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Spoke to those individuals and also.
1: Seven.

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1: Go for Golf.
0: Triple T is now responding to 31 Clark Road. I have a caller advising that his wife is having a manic episode, stealing the keys to his car, and is currently now screaming at his daughter.
1: Triple T is copy. Six off, start that way.
2: A3 from Tyler.
1: A3.
2: A3, could you start heading over towards the PD to evaluate a patient in the lobby?
1: Yep, we're on the way.
0: Excuse one, the Clark. Give me no weapons besides kitchen knives. Call it a divide that she broke the door handle and is unable to leave the residence. The calling party's outside. The daughter's inside with the mother.
1: Copy.
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1: Thanks, P1 from Tyler.
2: P1's responding.
1: P1's on. Company's on for 268 Mammoth Road. Going to be in the lobby. Going to have a female patient having a panic attack.

0: is just 1 o'clock. 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It's going to be a silver Ford Escape, New Hampshire 496-7983. Again, 496-7983. I'll advise if it takes out.
1: No.

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0: 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At this point, it's for the JV daughter. She stepped in glass and something broken.
1: Hello.
0: It appears to be mental health with the adult female, but I don't know if we have enough to hold her. She might be gone by the time they get in.
1: Hello.
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1: Fire alarm 8301 to Parkland, starting 0.
0: 8301 to the Parkland, starting 0. Italian Tucson, company's on for 21 Royal Lane. Caller reporting smoke coming from the furnace. Recently started it up again. She was advised to wait outside.
1: The file from Italian 2.
0: Italian 2.
1: Go ahead and start Litchfield as well.
0: I'll go ahead and start the Litchfield tanker.
1: Fire alarm from D1.
0: D1.
1: I'm in service from that LPD call. Where do you need me?
0: Battalion 2 from fire alarm, your wishes for D1.
2: Not under the scope.
0: Received. D1, did you copy?
1: Yeah, 21 rolling for smoke in the building.

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1: Derry Medic 1.
0: Medic 1, on fire.
1: 21 North. Medic 1, you're on, responding.
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1: Windham Tanker 2, you're on, responding. 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
0: Answer.
1: Sounds like you're going to have possibly two patients for evaluation, one with psych issues and another one with an unknown medical issue.

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1: Ladder 2.
2: A two-story colonial, nothing obvious from three sides. We'll be investigating with command. Actually, we'll give command of battalion 2.
0: Building's been evacuated.
1: Ladder 2, you're on scene. Two-story colonial, nothing obvious, three sides. No investigation. Battalion 2, welcome command.
3: Battalion 2 is on scene. Command post will be Royal and Chandler. Connecting at 360.
1: Battalion 2 is on scene. Command post will be set. Royal and Chandler is conducting at 360.
4: And course 78.
0: Heather.
4: Be clear.
0: Civil.
1: 23 is available. All companies responding to are working at 21 Royal Lane, be fire 23. All companies responding to are working at 21 Royal Lane, be fire 23. P1's on scene.
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0: Last of Hurling, Henry, Edward, Robert, Lincoln, Ida, Nora, George, first of Derek, David, Edward, Robert, Ida, Charles, King, date of birth 01-11-1996.

0: 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They're showing not eligible for Sunday for DUI. 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
2: 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Yo, the DMV, can you copy a mass 20, please?
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4: 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Would you like me to start you an ambulance as well?
5: You can hold off for now. 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
4: 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Sounds like it's just going to be a lift assist. 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
2: 10-4, 6-0. Good. He's advising. He spoke with the crisis team. 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Copy. Thank you.

0: 60 Alpha, my course. Sir, while you're in the area, can you check 27 Industrial Drive for an abandoned 911 with nothing heard?
1: Was it from that business or was it just in that area?
0: It was just in the general area.
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1: Should be all set. 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

0: 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I'll be out at 27 Industrial, the business. There's people here working. Just confirming the 5954 was that recall.
1: Oh, sorry.
0: Five, six, I'll be with you, Carol.